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0: see I hurt my lower lumbar. 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Steve was driving, cause I had to talk to my man.
1: Well, so I don't know anything about any setup. You can torture me all you want.
2: Torture you, that's good. That's a good idea. I like that one.

billions of years, mankind lived just like the animals. Then something happened, which unleashed the power of our imagination. We learned to talk.

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2: If your life's busy, how much would you value getting a restful night's sleep? Or waking up feeling fresh with a clear head? Or being more present for your family or your team?

Dylan John Thomas and Heaven Knows You're Lonely. Well, thank you very much. Kasabian and Clubfoot taking us up to the news before that Creeper and Black Rain. And that will be just about us done for this week. But do not fettle, for I will be back same time, same place next week, bringing you all the usual, the smorgasbord of rock, indie and alternative that is BFBS Edge. Listen, whatever you're doing, have a good one, have a safe one. Oh, yes. Have a rocking one. Ta-ra!